The National Weather Service in Omaha has issued a tornado warning for East Central Lancaster County in southeastern Nebraska, northwestern Odo County in southeastern Nebraska, southwestern Cass County in southeastern Nebraska, until 5:30 a.m. At 4:53 a.m., a severe thunderstorm capable of producing a tornado was located near Palmyra, or 14 miles southeast of Lincoln, moving east at 55 miles per hour. Expected hazards include tornado and half-dollar size hail. This is a radar-indicated threat rotation. Impact. Flying debris will be dangerous to those caught without shelter. Mobile homes will be damaged or destroyed. Damage to roofs, windows, and vehicles will occur. Tree damage is likely. This dangerous storm will be near Unadilla around 5 a.m. Avoca around 5:10 a.m. Take cover now. Move to a basement or an interior room on the lowest floor of a sturdy building. Avoid windows. If you are outdoors, in a mobile home, or in a vehicle, move to the closest substantial shelter and protect yourself from flying debris. Repeating, a tornado warning has been issued until 5:30 a.m. for the following counties, in Nebraska, Cass, Lancaster, and Odo.

0: the National Weather Service in Omaha has issued a tornado warning for northwestern Fremont County in southwestern Iowa, southwestern Mills County in southwestern Iowa, southeastern Cass County in southeastern Nebraska, until 6 a.m. At 5:15 a.m., a severe thunderstorm capable of producing a tornado was located 3 miles east of Weeping Water, or 17 miles northwest of Nebraska City, moving east at 50 miles per hour. Expected hazards include tornado and quarter-size hail. This is a radar-indicated threat rotation. Impact. Flying debris will be dangerous to those caught without shelter. Mobile homes will be damaged or destroyed. Damage to roofs, windows, and vehicles will occur. Tree damage is likely. This dangerous storm will be near Murray, Mihaka, and Beaver Lake around 5:20 a.m. Tabor around 5:35 a.m. This includes Interstate 29 between mile markers 24 and 29. Take cover now. Move to a basement or an interior room on the lowest floor of a sturdy building. Avoid windows. If you are outdoors, in a mobile home, or in a vehicle, move to the closest substantial shelter and protect yourself from flying debris. Repeating, a tornado warning has been issued until 6 a.m. for the following counties, in Iowa, Fremont and Mills, and Cass, Nebraska.
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2: Escúchanos en el Lunch Mix de lunes a viernes al mediodía con DJ JPEG, presentado por El Dorado Restaurante y La Nueva

The National Weather Service in Omaha has issued a flash flood warning for northwestern Fremont County in southwestern Iowa, Mills County in southwestern Iowa, Sarpy County, southeastern Saunders County, Cass County in southeastern Nebraska, northeastern Lancaster County in southeastern Nebraska, northern Odo County in southeastern Nebraska, until 8:30 a.m. At 5:23 a.m., Doppler radar indicated thunderstorms producing heavy rain across the warned area. Between 0.5 and 2 inches of rain have fallen. The expected rainfall rate is 1 to 2.5 inches in 1 hour. Additional rainfall amounts of 1 to 2 inches are possible in the warned area. Flash flooding is ongoing or expected to begin shortly. Expected hazards include flash flooding caused by thunderstorms. This is a radar-indicated threat. Impact, flash flooding of small creeks and streams, urban areas, highways, streets and underpasses, as well as other poor drainage and low-lying areas. Some locations that will experience flash flooding include Bellevue, Papillion, Gretna, Offutt Air Force Base, La Vista, Plattsmouth, Glenwood, Waverly, Ashland, Springfield, Malvern, Sydney, Louisville, Weepingwater, Tabor, Eagle, Seresco, Elmwood, Greenwood, and Pacific Junction. Turn around, don't drown when encountering flooded roads. Most of flood deaths occur in vehicles. Be especially cautious at night when it is harder to recognize the dangers of flooding.

National Weather Service in Omaha has issued a tornado warning for northeastern Fremont County in southwestern Iowa, southwestern Montgomery County in southwestern Iowa, southeastern Mills County in southwestern Iowa, northwestern Page County in southwestern Iowa, until 6:15 a.m. At 5:39 a.m., a tornado-producing storm was located 4 miles northeast of Tabor, or 19 miles southeast of Offutt Air Force Base, moving east at 60 miles per hour. Expected hazards included a damaging tornado and quarter-size hail. Tornadic debris has been confirmed by radar. Impact: flying debris will be dangerous to those caught without shelter. Mobile homes will be damaged or destroyed. Damage to roofs, windows, and vehicles will occur. Tree damage is likely. This tornadic storm will be near Red Oak around 5:55 a.m. To repeat, a tornado is on the ground. Take cover now. Move to a basement or an interior room on the lowest floor of a sturdy building. Avoid windows. If you are outdoors, in a mobile home, or in a vehicle, move to the closest substantial shelter and protect yourself from flying debris. Repeating, a tornado warning has been issued until 06:15 a.m. for the following counties: in Iowa, Fremont, Mills, Montgomery, and Page.

The National Weather Service in Omaha has issued a flash flood warning for northeastern Fremont County in southwestern Iowa, eastern Mills County in southwestern Iowa, Montgomery County in southwestern Iowa, northern Page County in southwestern Iowa, until 8:45 a.m. At 5:49 a.m., Doppler radar indicated thunderstorms producing heavy rain across the warned area. Between 0.5 and 2 inches of rain have fallen. Additional rainfall amounts of 1 to 3 inches are possible in the warned area. Flash flooding is ongoing or expected to begin shortly. Expected hazards include flash flooding caused by thunderstorms. This is a radar-indicated threat. Impact, flash flooding of small creeks and streams, urban areas, highways, streets and underpasses, as well as other poor drainage and low-lying areas. Some locations that will experience flash flooding include Red Oak, Villisca, Sydney, Essex, Stanton, Emerson, Elliott, Henderson, Hastings, Grant, Imogene, Coburg, Hepburn, Pierce Recreation Area, Viking Lake State Park, and Hackalabarney Woods County Park. Turn around, don't drown when encountering flooded roads. Most flood deaths occur in vehicles.